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3: Bundle up. The July forecast at Peace River Chrysler calls for lows of 0%
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1: Good morning. I'm Kyle Moore. Peace River RCMP have made an arrest after a break-in at an oil site. Officers received the report of the break-in last Saturday. Police were able to catch the suspect's vehicle along Highway 986. Three people from the Woodland Cree First Nation were arrested, and a couple of firearms were also found in the vehicle. Three facing charges will appear in court next week. The RCMP's weekly wanted file, police are looking for Jacob Gabriel. His last known location was in Edmonton, but is noted for some activities in Valley View, Grand Prairie, and Claremont. Pictures and descriptions can be found on our app. Senior member Premier Daniel Smith's government is again skirting questions about how he'll vote in the upcoming Alberta referendum, whether the province should remain in Canada. Transportation Minister Devin Drayshen was asked repeatedly this week whether he'd vote for Alberta to stay or vote to hold a second referendum on quitting Canada. He responded by saying that it's an important topic and Albertans should have their voices heard. The Premier and many members of her cabinet have publicly endorsed staying in Canada. Take a look at your weather. The smoke has finally cleared out, but there could still be some action in the skies with possible thunderstorms. Temperatures today, a bit of a mixed bag. Highs of 22 in the Mackenzie, 25 in the Big Lakes, 27 in the Peace. Things will remain in the 20s for the next several days, but some rain showers could happen on the weekend. In sports, Peace River Stampeders off to a good start in their playoff series. Pitcher Kyle Atkinson threw 16 strikeouts. Stampeders beat the Manning Mets 4-3, game one of the North Division Final. Atkinson also helped his own cause at the plate, going 2-for-3. Game two of the best of three will be in Manning on Monday. The Major League's losses continue to add up for the Toronto Blue Jays, dropping a 4-2 decision to Tampa Bay last night. As a five straight games where the Jays have scored just two runs or less. They'll finish off that four-game set with Tampa Bay this afternoon. Meanwhile, it appears the Blue Jays will be in selling mode ahead of the trade deadline on August the 3rd. Pitcher Kevin Gausman is one name that has been coming up in trade rumors. He's set to be a free agent after this season. For more on these stories, visit our website and download the app for local news delivered straight to your phone. For Trending 55, I'm Kyle Moore.
0: He's all about the bass, the treble, and everything in between. Guaranteed to make your ears tingle and your jokes cringe. He doesn't just talk the talk. He also trips over his words and occasionally spills coffee on our keyboards. Again! Get ready to pump up the volume, shake your groove thing, and maybe even do a little air guitar. Buckle up. It's Gomes time.
2: Good morning, everybody. It is a thrilling Thursday, and we are having some fun here today. We're, of course, bringing Grace James in at 7. We are asking you if you could have one room in your house, if money and kind of expenses weren't an option, just boom, it's installed. What would you want? What would you do with it? Let me know over there on our Facebook and our text line. We, of course, are also talking about some fun summer travel plans and everything in between. So have yourself a great morning.

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1: Jared here with you, bringing you a bit of trivia this morning as we're asking you the question, 90% of American households consume what? What are 90% of Americans eating? And I'll bet you've probably eaten this thing too. Look, this isn't an American exclusive. They just tend to make a lot of statistics about Americans because they're kind of self-centered like that. But hey, don't worry about it. Let me know, what is 90% of American households consuming? And what is your household probably consuming as well? What could it be? We'll be giving you the answer to that just after 8 o'clock, so stay tuned for that. But as of now, we got Finger 11 with One Thing here on Kix FM.

Fan theories are running rampant. You see, we recently had the trailer for the new Avengers Doomsday, which if you haven't watched yet, go to our app and website, check it out. I did a post on it over there. But we get to see Chris Evans reappear as Captain America, question mark? A lot of people are happy to see him back as Steve Rogers, but some people are saying he looks different. He looks like knockoff Steve Rogers. He looks not quite like Chris Evans. And people are wondering, they're like, is this on purpose? Is he supposed to be playing some multiverse version of Captain America and that's why he looks slightly different? Some people are guessing, well, hey, the last movie came out like 10 years ago, or it was filmed at least 10 years ago. So, you know, he probably has aged since then. Maybe that's why he looks a little different. Some people are guessing maybe he had some work done and maybe that's why he looks a little different. The theories are just all over the place and no one knows for certain. But honestly, it could be any one of them. And honestly, it's probably Occam's razor. The easiest solution of maybe he just aged 10 years is probably the most likely one, but who's to say? I guess I'll have to watch the movie and find out. Maybe he is just some evil version of Captain America. But hey, watch the trailer and let me know your thoughts on that Modern Painting Decor text line, home of Spin and Win Saturdays here on Kix FM.

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Jared Gomes here with you. It's Kix FM Mornings, and we're coming off the heels of Christopher Nolan's The Odyssey, which has, of course, been doing numbers at the box office. People have been loving it online. I've just been seeing a lot of praise for it basically everywhere. But, of course, when it garners this much attention, everyone's going to be talking about it, including Elon Musk, who has said that he will, with his AI platform, Grok Imagine, make a full-length, historically accurate film of The Odyssey in the coming months. He said, before this year ends, Grok Imagine will make a full-length movie of The Odyssey that is historically accurate and true to the art of Homer. I don't know if that's true. I don't know if he's going to be able to do it. I don't know if it'll be good, because I think a lot of the stuff people have been praising about Christopher Nolan's The Odyssey is the actors' work and just their skill that they have shown on the screen, the practical and real effects he used in the movie and how he filmed on location compared to some of the just green screen movies that have been coming out. So I don't know if AI is really going to sell people on this, but hey, either way, Fox is taking Elon Musk. We got more music for you, so don't go anywhere. Kix FM.

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1: Good morning. I'm Kyle Moore. A woman from Atigamegue has pleaded not guilty to several charges stemming from an incident that happened back in March. Hannah Lacey Cardinal facing charges from an incident where High Prairie RCP responded to her dispute at a residence and a vehicle chase on Highway 750, which led to a shelter-in-place order getting issued. Cardinal's one of several people arrested in the case, expected to go to trial next week. Public Works crews in the town of Grimshaw are going to be repainting the lines on Main Street today. Drivers are asked to use caution when going through the area and be mindful of the workers on the road. Also watch for wet paint to avoid driving, walking, or parking on the freshly painted lines until they have fully dried. Manitoba Premier Wab Kanoo says he's open to an east-west pipeline being pitched by his counterparts in Alberta and Ontario. Kanoo says the pipeline could make Canada stronger. There are workers in his province who would be eager to help build it. But he says major projects like pipelines need to be built the right way by addressing environmental concerns and bringing Indigenous governments on board. Take a look at your weather. Smoke is finally cleared out, but there could still be some action in the skies with possible thunderstorms. Temperatures today, bit of a mixed bag. Highs of 22 in the Mackenzie, 25 in the Big Lakes, 27 in the Peace. Things will remain in the 20s for the next several days, but some rain showers could happen on the weekend. In sports, Peace River Stampeders off to a good start in their playoff series. Pitcher Kyle Atkinson threw 16 strikeouts as the Stampeders beat the Manning Mets 4-3 in Game 1 of the North Division Final. Atkinson also helped his own cause at the plate, going 2-3. Game 2 at the best of 3 will be in Manning on Monday. In the major leagues, the losses continue to add up for the Toronto Blue Jays, dropping a 4-2 decision to Tampa Bay last night. So 5 straight games where the Jays have scored just 2 runs or less. Finish off that 4-game set with Tampa Bay this afternoon. Meanwhile, it appears the Blue Jays will be in a selling mode ahead of the trade deadline on August the 3rd. Pitcher Kevin Gausman is one name that's been coming up in trade rumors. He's set to be a free agent after this season. For more on these stories, visit our website and download the app for local news delivered straight to your phone. For Trending 55, I'm Kyle Moore.
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1: 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Sarta Ag Research has their 40th Anniversary Ag Showcase happening August 5th and 6th in Donnelly. 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

Jared here with you. It's Kix FM Mornings, and we've talked about prediction markets before here on the show, but they're getting worse. Apparently, with all the wildfires that have been happening, people are predicting how bad they're going to be. I mean, you've noticed, we're getting wildfires. It was smoky the last couple of days, and people are predicting on how much these wildfires, how much land they're going to burn, which is a little bit dystopic to think about. I mean, yeah, some experts weighed in saying it's kind of weird how many people are predicting how much land will get burned, how many people will lose their homes, how much destruction will get caused, and then betting money on it. The other issue is if people have money riding on this, who's to say they won't try and influence such actions, which is also kind of scary to think about. So, yeah, you know what? Gambling, maybe not the best, especially on real-world events like this sometimes. Although, you know what? Maybe it can be fun. We just got to switch our outlook from wildfires to music. What do you think our next song is going to be? You know what? $5 tells me it's going to be the Spice Girls. Here's Wannabe, Kix FM.

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Jared here with you, bringing you a fun question this morning. I want to know if money and restrictions and rules didn't matter, you could just install any room into your house or apartment. What room are you installing? From a few different people, I heard a few different answers. Like, some people were telling me a library would be pretty cool. Some people were saying a trampoline room would be awesome, or even an aquarium. And I think all those are pretty solid answers. But for me, I think I gotta go like indoor swimming pool. I love swimming, but imagine having it right there. Just you open up the door and boom, you're in a pool. Ugh. That'd be fantastic. I go swimming every day. You know, I'd start off my mornings with a nice swim in the pool before I head off to work. But what would be your answer? And on down to our Facebook or Instagram. And, of course, leave your answer in the comments or even text us on that Modern Paint and Decor text line. 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Here's Natasha Bedingfield, Unwritten, here on Kix FM.

Jared here with you, taking a look at your roads. How are those things doing here this morning? Overall, not too bad. Nothing too crazy going on, which is always nice to note here. We do have, of course, a bit of work being done in the town of Peace River as we got a closure intermittently up until about Friday here on 94th Street. So keep that in mind. That work is being done there. In the town of Grimshaw, they are going to be having repainting on the lines on Main Street today. So use caution when traveling around the area. Be mindful of the public works crews along the road and watch for wet paint. And avoid driving, walking, or parking on freshly painted lines until they have fully dried. Other than that, we also have your weather, which is looking a little bit wet here today. 30% chance of showers, most areas around the region. And then we won't begin a bit more rain till Saturday and Sunday this week. But other than that, it's going to be mainly sunny, sitting around 27. 29 is our high tomorrow. Lows around 12 degrees here throughout the evening. It should cool off a bit by next week, only getting to around 23 degrees. 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That's Napa Know How.

0: Jared Gomes here with you, and I got Tam in the studio.
1: Hey.
0: Now, Tam, I got to know, if you could install a room in your house or apartment, like they said, hey, we're going to add this thing to your place, infinite resources, infinite money, what room would you want installed?
1: Ooh, that's a good question. I'm going to say a library. The thing I'm thinking, though, is, like, you know, libraries aren't always just books, though. You can also have, like, books and, like, you put some movies in there, games, you know, have a variety of things.
0: All right. And then, of course, you just have a bunch of whatever at your disposal. It'd be pretty good.
1: Right.
0: I think I'd want an indoor pool.
1: Ooh.
0: I think that'd be kind of fun.
1: Yeah.
0: Because you know what the worst part about going to the pool is? I guess, like, you know, leaving your house and going there. And then, of course, you got to, like, shower. But imagine it's just all being at your place. You can take the shower there. You go swimming. You could, you know, just hang out. You know, I think, like, that just adds a little bit to it, right?
1: That's fair, yeah.
0: Not to say I don't like going to the pool, but it's just, like, an extra little hassle. Same with, you know, that's why so many people do, like, an indoor gym, right?
1: Mm.
0: But, hey, what would your answer be? Let me know over on that Modern Paint and Decor text line, 624-1061. 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If you could have any room, just add it to your place, what would you want?

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0: Jared Gomes here with ya, as right now we are celebrating birthdays, anniversaries, and cool things going on. We're talking about it all here on the morning show. So let's kick it off here with some national days. What do we got going on here today? Well, it is National Gorgeous Grandma Day. So, of course, shout out to all the gorgeous grandmas out there. It is also National Refreshment Day. What is your go-to drink of choice? And also National Vanilla Ice Cream Day and National Sprinkle Day. Those two go hand in hand. Some celebrity birthdays to happen here today are, of course, this actor turning a year older. We saw him grow up through these movies, and now, of course, he's still making movies as an adult.
1: The sword presented itself to us in a moment of need. We didn't steal it.
0: That, of course, is Daniel Radcliffe, turning now 37 years old today. Of course, he was well-known in the Harry Potter franchise, but since has gone on to do quite a few different movies as well. We also have this actor turning a year older.
2: Nice shooting, sweetheart. What did they do when you shot the apple?
0: That, of course, is Woody Harrelson, turning now 65 years old. That was a clip of him in The Hunger Games. He was also in No Country for Old Men, White Man Can't Jump, as well as Cheers. He's turning now 65 years old today. That's what we got for celebrity birthdays. But, of course, if you're celebrating something, let us know about it over on that Facebook page of ours. We'd love to celebrate with you. Thanks to our pals over at KFC in Peace River, where they got their Quench lineup. Sparkling lemonade, fruity boba refreshers, crunch shakes, and iced coffee. 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Of course, you can grab those in-store. Now, we also have some local celebrations going on here today, like Ashley wishing their beautiful niece, Tasha, a happy birthday here today. And we also have Aaron wishing Leia Thunder a happy birthday here as well. So, happy birthday to both of you. Hopefully, you have a fantastic day, and you get to celebrate your special day your way, because that is what it's all about. And lastly, we do have one more thing to celebrate. This is, of course, the forming of One Direction. Yeah, they originally formed back in 2010, in July 23rd. So, of course, to celebrate, we got some One Direction here for you. Kix FM.

0: Jared here with you. It's Kix FM Mornings. We got Kyle Moore here in the studio giving us a little tease on what's coming up here at 8 o'clock.
1: Well, some things we're talking about here today. A couple of RCMP-related things. One is on Peace River. RCMP making some arrests from a break-in at an oil well site from last weekend. You can read more about that up on the Kix FM app. We also got a story in there on RCMP officers looking for a suspect whose last known location was in Edmonton, but is known for some activities in Grand Prairie and Valley View. Again, we got more info on that, the news feed on the Kix FM app. Meanwhile, in sports, Wheat Belt Baseball League playoffs last night. Peace River Stampeders getting a big win in game one of their series with the Manning Mets. Game two, that series will be in Manning on Monday.
0: Awesome. And before we head on out of the studio, I want to ask you today's question. Post up on our Facebook and Instagram. If you could add any room to your house without rules, money, or restrictions, what kind of room would you want to add?
1: Well, I know they require a lot of maintenance, but like room for my own like pool or hot tub or something like that.
0: Ooh, yeah, that would be pretty awesome. I know I stayed in a hotel once where they had just a your own hot tub in the hotel room. Oh, life-changing experience. But what would your answer be? Share with us over on that Facebook and Instagram. Of course, we got more news coming up here at 8 o'clock, and we also have great interviews and articles that can be found on our app and website, kix.fm.

0: 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Here's James.
1: Stop being crazy!
2: Good morning.
3: Well, good morning, and how are you today, sir?
2: Yeah, hanging in there. I mean, it's kind of been a smoky week so far, so you know what? We're doing with what we can.
3: Well, you know what you should do, eh?
2: Hmm.
3: Is just set some tariffs out, and that makes the smoke go away. For more ridiculous things, just watch the news, folks. Why don't we just jump into what's going on before I really get myself in trouble? All right. Hey, it is day one today of the Hoedown Jamboree over at Triangle. They got camping available there and 4 days of music, so that's going to be out there all weekend, all, you know, Thursday, Friday, Saturday, and Sunday. So go check it out. They put on a great show over there. Also today, from 10 till noon over at the CRC for the little kids there, 0 to 6 years old. They got the play and learn thing happening over there. At 1:30 over at the Golden Age Club, they're playing Mahjong. I've never played with the real tiles. I've only ever played on my phone, but it's kind of fun. So tomorrow is Friday, so the Hoedown Jamboree, that continues. We're also going to have a thrift store bag sale over at the Native Friendship Center here in town. That goes 8:30 to 4 o'clock. Saturday is, 6 months until Christmas, and day three of the Hoedown Jamboree. Sunday, it's going to wrap up the Jamboree over at the Pioneer Thresh Women's Association. So go check that out. 1:30 here in town, there's going to be crib happening at the Golden Age Center. Monday, you know what? Next week is rodeo week here in town. Holy cow! Things are going to kick off on Monday with a pancake breakfast over at Big Lakes Dodge here in town. I asked Madison, I said, what are you going to do for the rodeo? She's going to do beef and bacon. No, we're going to do breakfast. So that's on Monday there over at Dodge. That's going to start at 8 until 11. So go check that out. There's nothing like a free meal. Also on Monday from 2 to 4, the library is going to have a teen game and Lego drop-in. That's for teenagers 13 to 17 years old. Tuesday, the rodeo itself gets started. We're going to have the parade starts at 11, and that is always a lot of fun over the years, driving various elected officials in that. So check that out, and then once after the parade, then go check out the rodeo itself out at the rodeo grounds, because that's what we have them for. Wednesday is day two of the rodeo. Things, I think, get started about 1 o'clock or so. And then wrapping things up in the evening there, 5:30, we got bingo out at the Nizu Ag Hall. Doors open at 5:30, pre-calls at 6:30. The regular game starts at 6:45. And that's what we got going on.

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1: Well, the smoke is finally cleared up, but it's looking like it'll be a warm start to the weekend. Peace and Big Lake's looking at more above-average temperatures on Saturday, but the Mackenzie will be a little bit cooler. Sunday could be the most interesting day. Some clouds and showers that'll cool things off to the high teens and low 20s. Temperatures look like they will get back to normal come Monday. The Trendy 55 Newsroom, I'm Kyle Moore.
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0: Mighty Peace GM Community Calendar. It's about
1: them time. Yeah, it is. So, what do we have going on in on and around our communities? Well, a few different things here. Project Peace Summer Programming is still going on as they got the sponsored swim at the Grimshaw Pool 2 till 5 today. The Men's Shed is having their North Peace Barbecue. That's coming up here tomorrow, 6 till 9. You get to learn what the Men's Shed's all about and have some free burgers. The Peace River Street Fair is also starting up here tomorrow, going on throughout the weekend. A whole lot of fun, just downtown Peace River. The Wilderness Park Appreciation Day is coming up here this Saturday. Kids can catch free burgers, hot dogs, a whole lot of fun. Field Day for the PCBFA, that is also going to be happening here on a Saturday. And we also have the Big Lakes Dodge Customer Appreciation Pancake Breakfast coming up on Monday, leading into the High Prairie Elks Pro Rodeo on Tuesday and Wednesday. That's what we got coming up this week. If you want more details on any of that, check it all out on our app and website, kicks.fm. 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If you're a third or fourth year journeyman technician or heavy duty mechanic, let's talk. 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It just feels right.

Jared here with you. It's Kix FM Mornings, and we're bringing you the answer to today's Bully Electrical and Controls shocking fact of the day. We were asking you, 90% of American households consume what? What are most Americans consuming? And, of course, this isn't just most Americans. It's probably many others as well, but the stat I found was for Americans here. And we had Amber guessing alcohol, which is interesting. I mean, some people have been saying Gen Z, the younger generation, are drinking less, but then there was new reports coming out saying that they're drinking more. Who really knows what's going on over there? But no, the answer is apparently ice cream. 90% of American households will consume ice cream, which makes sense, especially in these summer months. So have you been eating some ice cream? What is your favorite flavor? I'd have to go with the one that has the little peanut butter cups in it. Oh, that one's so good. But let me know on that Modern Painting Core text line. Homeless Minute Win Saturday, 624-1061.

Jared here with you. It's Kicks FM Mornings, and a quote came out about The Incredibles 3. Now, I love The Incredibles movie. The first one was absolutely fantastic, but I thought this quote was kind of interesting. Brad Bird said that people are just thinking that aging them up for the third movie is somehow going to make them somehow hipper or cooler. So no, I won't age them up for the third film, which I think he's missing the entire point. I feel like the thing, at least myself and maybe others, liked about the first movie was the family dynamic of the Incredibles. You know, superheroes as a super family coming together and doing this thing. And it was cool getting to see them use their powers kind of out of their suits a little bit as well. But you don't really get that if they never age up. I think it would be interesting to see how the family dynamic shifts as they get older and things change. But I guess we're just never going to see that. But I don't know. What do you think? Is that what you liked about The Incredibles? Have you seen it? Let me know on that Modern Pain Decor text line, 624-1061, as we've got Billy Idol with Money Money.

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We're ranked number 7th, right alongside Australia, Czechia, Latvia, Malaysia, New Zealand, Slovakia, Slovenia. And then, of course, right above us, we got United Kingdom, Poland, Hungary, Switzerland, and Portugal. But taking that number 1 spot is Singapore this time around, with, of course, visa-free destinations being 192, whereas for us here in Canada, it's 183. So are you going to be doing any traveling this year? 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
1: Good morning. I'm Kyle Moore. A woman from Atikamekw has pleaded not guilty to several charges stemming from an incident that happened back in March. Hannah Lacey Cardinal facing charges from an incident where High Prairie RCMP responded to her dispute at a residence and a vehicle chase on Highway 750, which led to a shelter-in-place order getting issued. Cardinal's one of several people arrested in the case, expected to go to trial next week. Public Works crews in the town of Grimshaw are going to be repainting the lines on Main Street today. Drivers are asked to use caution when going through the area and be mindful of the workers on the road. Also watch for wet paint to avoid driving, walking, or parking on the freshly painted lines until they have fully dried. Manitoba Premier Wab Kanu says he's open to an east-west pipeline being pitched by his counterparts in Alberta and Ontario. Kanu says the pipeline could make Canada stronger. There are workers in his province who would be eager to help build it. But he says major projects like pipelines need to be built the right way by addressing environmental concerns and bringing Indigenous governments on board. Take a look at your weather. Smoke is finally cleared out, but there could still be some action in the skies with possible thunderstorms. Temperatures today, bit of a mixed

0: I love when celebrities just get to be normal people. I mean, Selena Gomez and Benny Blanco went to an Italian restaurant recently and just had a great time. Now, although they were having a normal evening out, the restaurant and the owners were freaking out because, well, I mean, it was Selena Gomez and Benny Blanco. They were there for Selena's 34th birthday, which happened earlier this week. And although they, of course, enjoyed having them there, they even got a photo with them. They were a bit nervous the entire time. The serving staff said they kind of stumbled over some words because they were serving Selena Gomez and Benny Blanco, which, you know what? I think I would do the same thing. This is one of those moments where you go to a restaurant and they have like a celebrity's photo up on the wall and you're like, I wonder what the story is there. And at least this time, now we know. They went there for a birthday meal and the restaurant will never forget it. Here's Paul Russell with Lil Boothang right here on KIXX FM.
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1: Jared here with you. It's Kix FM Mornings. And how do you look at your money? Apparently, there's this job called a financial therapist. Yeah, not financial advisor, where they tell you what to do with your money. A financial therapist, where they talk with you about how you feel about your money and how you interact with it, which I think is kind of interesting because a lot of people can face mental anguish over how their money is, you know, either spent, lost, or used, or maybe how they don't have enough of it, or, you know, how they feel about spending it. Some people feel really bad after spending some money, which sometimes when you're buying necessities, you really shouldn't. So that's what a financial therapist is there to do. Now, the real interesting thing is a financial therapist was being interviewed and talked about how, of course, the younger generation does view money a bit differently than the older generation. And I think that's kind of interesting. I mean, I've even talked to a few people about how they look at their money, and I'm constantly paying attention to my account, monitoring what's going on and seeing what's up. But some other people, not as much. So how do you feel about this whole situation? Are you one to constantly check your finances, or leave it to the whims of fate? Let me know over there on our Modern Paint and Decor text line. 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

So, your boss might repeat themselves, but we won't repeat a single song from 9 to 5. 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

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That's kix.fm. We'll be picking a name and announcing it on the air during the 8 o'clock hour tomorrow. So make sure you tune in, because if your name is called, you'll just have to call us and, of course, claim that $50 gift card for Peace Country Co-op Gas Bar and East Hill Card Lock. 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But if no one does call in, we'll take that $50, add it back into the prize pool, and pump it up for next week. 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

Jared here with you, checking in on today's question, where we're asking you if you could install any room in your house or apartment. Money restrictions don't matter. What are you adding? And Norman said a newer upgraded entertainment system room. Hey, you know what? That sounds pretty good. I think Amy's right there with you, saying a movie theater or even a big pool. Yeah, that's my answer. I go with an indoor pool. Same with what Katie's saying here. And Jandel says just a big kitchen room. This area needs some space. Fair enough. Lots of great answers rolling in. So what is yours? Share it with us over on that Facebook page, and let's get chatting about it this morning.

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Jared here with you. It's Kix FM Mornings, and it's looking a bit nicer out here today, which got me thinking, and I did see a lot of people talking about getting some summer family photos. Is this something your family does? I mean, my family loves to get some photos together. Whenever we get together or go to a fun event or do something, we always love to grab a few photos, but I'm trying to remember if we've ever done like an official family photo shoot professionally done. I don't know. I think the closest was last Christmas. We put the camera up on a tripod and took a photo out there in the snow in our pajamas, and it looked pretty good. We were all really cold by the end, but you know what? It was a fun time. So are you going to be grabbing some family photos this summer, whether professionally done or maybe just done on your own? Let me know over on that Modern Paint Decor text line. Home with Spinwin Saturdays, 624-1061.

Jared here with you at Kix FM Mornings, and I love animals. Like, look, I'm allergic, but I know basically every friend I have has a pet of some kind. So, you know, it's something you gotta get used to. But, you know, it is really nice when the pets are really good. And I saw Teresa post recently as she was saying, it's come to my attention that another one of my animals is wreaking havoc on Baldwin Court. Okay, well, maybe I take back what I said about animals being nice. But she said, Mango has been caught breaking and entering neighbors' houses. She is friendly, sometimes even too friendly. But if she's causing issues, spray her with a bottle and tell her to scram. You can also give me a call if she becomes a problem. So I guess just a heads up for everyone in the Baldwin Court area. Watch out for Mango. She's almost too friendly. You're

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So what are you waiting for? Go grab those tickets, because we got Christina Aguilera here on KIX FM.

Jared Gomes, taking a look at our question we got posted up on our Facebook page, where we're asking you if you could install any kind of room in your house or apartment or whatever with no restrictions or money costs, what kind of room would you want in your place? And we had Cher say, a secret gaming room. I've seen some crazy houses online with like some secret rooms in there. And you know what? That would be kind of fun. Autumn said a reptile or terrarium room with lots of plants. Being around plants has been shown to improve your mood and encourages a greater sense of well-being, both for which contribute to your overall happiness. So basically, you know, just a good old happy room with, of course, lots of plants. I can get behind that. That sounds pretty good. What would you want in your house? Let me know over on that Facebook and Instagram. Let's get chatting about it as we got my own worst enemy here. It's FM.

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1: Jared here with you, taking a look at our fantastic communities, seeing what's up. Town of High Level has Art in the Park Fridays throughout July, which, what do you know, is tomorrow. 10 to 11:30 a.m. with snacks and water provided. Just bring sunscreen and a change of clothes. In the town of Falaire, they have Christmas in July coming up here just this Saturday with a free swim, 3:30 to 4:30 p.m. Town of Grimshaw has letting everyone know that fresh paint is on Main Street today. So be mindful as the public works crews are out and about along the road. Just watch for wet paint and avoid driving, walking, or parking on freshly painted lines until they have fully dried. That's what we got rocking around the region, but if you want to learn about more great local events, check out our community calendar on our app and website, brought to you by Mighty Peace GM and Power Sports, West Hill Peace River. 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

Our next artist is one you don't want to get in the way of, which is why when Alex Warren, who has putting out a bunch of great hits, was performing up on stage, he said, "Thank you for coming to my show, but do not go to Shawn Mendes right after this, because you'll soon realize how terrible this one was." Now, I know it's all a joke, because Alex Warren's music is fantastic, but just puts into perspective how big of a name Shawn Mendes is. Yes, of course, he's coming up next here on the set list, but I also want to touch on what he's been getting up to lately. It's been really insane, really crazy, something you've never done before. He went and got coffee with his girlfriend. Okay, maybe not as crazy as I was making it out to be. So let's just talk about something else really big, which is his song, Something Big, here on KIXX FM.

Jared Gomes here with you, but sadly not for too much longer because... Hey, don't you worry, though. I'll be back again tomorrow, 6 to 11, bringing you all kinds of fun stuff like Free Fuel Friday, Free Stuff Friday, and, of course, wrapping up your week in general. But as for today, we got our wonderful trivia posted up on our Facebook page, as well as a fun daily question asking you if you could install any kind of room in your house or apartment or whatever, what kind of room would you want in there? Let me know over there on that Facebook or Instagram, and let's get chatting about it. But as of now, we got Bruno Mars with Uptown Funk here for you. So have yourself a great rest of your day. Hopefully you try something new, and most importantly, get out there and have some fun, because life is amazing. Dope.

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3: 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The July forecast at Peace River Chrysler calls for lows of 0%
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1: Good afternoon. I'm Kyle Moore. Peace River RCMP have made an arrest after a break-in at an oil site. Officers received a report of the break-in last Saturday. Police were able to catch the suspect's vehicle along Highway 986. Three people from the Woodland Cree First Nation were arrested, and a couple of firearms were also found in the vehicle. The three facing charges will appear in court next week. RCMP's weekly wanted file, police are looking for Jacob Gabriel. His last known location was in Edmonton, but is known for some activities in Valley View, Grand Prairie, and Claremont. Pictures and descriptions can be found on our app. Senior member of Premier Daniel Smith's government is again skirting questions on a Hal Hill vote in the upcoming Alberta referendum and whether the province should remain in Canada. Transportation Minister David Dreeshan was asked repeatedly this week whether he'd vote for Alberta to stay or vote to hold a second referendum on quitting Canada. He responded by saying that it's an important topic and that Albertans should have their voices heard. The Premier and many members of her cabinet have publicly endorsed staying in Canada. And some local numbers have come in from last week's Camp Day at Tim Hortons locations in the region. The store at High Level raised a total of $3,346.31. Across the country, over $12.7 million was raised to benefit the Tim Hortons Foundation camps. Take a look at your weather. Things are looking to be clear tonight in the Peace and Big Lakes, while there's a chance for some showers in the Mackenzie. Temperature's still a little above average. Highs tomorrow across the region will be pushing 30. Expect to get cooler on the weekend with some shower activity likely to happen as well. Time now for your Pramp Air Quality Report. At the Grimshaw Station, the air quality index is currently at 2, which is low risk. Data supplied by the Peace River Area Monitoring Program. More information is at PrampAirshed.ca. In sports, the South Division final could be decided tonight in the Wheat Belt Baseball League. The Ryecroft Rage are at home with a one-game-to-none lead, the best of three series against the Grand Prairie Brewers. First pitch tonight at Ryecroft will be 7:15 p.m. The Brewers can force a Game 3 will be in Grand Prairie on Sunday night. CFL now to Week 8 of their season. Big game tonight between the Edmonton Elks and the Saskatchewan Rough Riders in a battle for first in the West Division. This will be the Riders' first game since linebacker Jaden Dulk was killed in a car accident last week. At a big free agent signing in the NHL, Patrick Kane back with the Chicago Blackhawks. Kane goes back to Chicago in a two-year deal with a cap hit of $8 million. Previously led the Hawks to Stanley Cup titles in 2010, 2013, and 2015. For more on these stories, visit our website and download the app for local news delivered straight to your phone. For Trending 55, I'm Kyle Moore.
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1: Well, the smoke is finally cleared up, but it's looking like it'll be a warm start to the weekend. Peace and Big Lake's looking at more above-average temperatures on Saturday, but the Mackenzie will be a little bit cooler. Sunday could be the most interesting day. Some clouds and showers that'll cool things off to the high teens and low 20s. Temperatures look like they will get back to normal come Monday. The Trendy 55 Newsroom, I'm Kyle Moore.
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one's called Time Machine, latest from Talk on all hit music, Kicks FM. How is it the last weekend of July already coming up? Just crazy. Tomorrow, Saturday, looking sunny, windy for the peace. And we're hoping for some rain in the McKenzie region. Chance of showers. A little more likely today than tomorrow. Depeche Mode, enjoy the silence. 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

Alessia Cara, Kix FM, and Chris Myers here on this July 23rd National Vanilla Ice Cream Day. And, you know, I'll admit it, I did not like it as a kid, but I don't think a lot of kids did. It was kind of the, you know, maybe your second or third choice, you know, after chocolate and strawberry. It was the one left over in the Neapolitan all the time, right? But love a good classic vanilla bean now. Nice day for an ice cream as well in the piece. Fall Out Boy, this is Dance Dance, Kix FM.

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1: 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Midway. Looks like they're going to be all ready to go for tomorrow, the Peace River Street Fair. If they were open today, though, I mean, I tell you, I'd do my whole show from the zipper. After 3 minutes, so it would just be me screaming between songs. But yeah, I totally would. Men Without Hats on the way. Got some Big Wreck and Jimmy Eat World. The Middle on Kix FM.

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Chris Myers with you. Happy anniversary to Ford. Yeah, they sold their very first car on this day back in 1903. And what I wouldn't give for just a simple car with, no flashy things, no computers, just good old AM, FM radio. I mean, it's hard trying to pick something you like to listen to. 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

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Got some sunshine in the piece. 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
1: Well, the smoke is finally cleared up, but it's looking like it'll be a warm start to the weekend. Peace and Big Lake's looking at more above-average temperatures on Saturday, but the Mackenzie will be a little bit cooler. Sunday could be the most interesting day. Some clouds and showers that'll cool things off to the high teens and low 20s. Temperatures look like they will get back to normal come Monday. The Trendy 55 Newsroom, I'm Kyle Moore.
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1: Good afternoon. I'm Kyle Moore. Peace River RCMP have made an arrest after a break-in at an oil site. Officers received a report of the break-in last Saturday. Police were able to catch the suspect's vehicle along Highway 986. Three people from the Woodland Cree First Nation were arrested, and a couple of firearms were also found in the vehicle. The three facing charges will appear in court next week. RCMP's weekly wanted file, police are looking for Jacob Gabriel. His last known location was in Edmonton, but it's known for some activities in Valley View, Grand Prairie, and Claremont. Pictures and descriptions can be found on our app. Senior member of Premier Danielle Smith's government is again skirting questions on a Hal Hill vote in the upcoming Alberta referendum and whether the province should remain in Canada. Transportation Minister David Dreesian was asked repeatedly this week whether he'd vote for Alberta to stay or vote to hold a second referendum on quitting Canada. He responded by saying that it's an important topic and that Albertans should have their voices heard. The Premier and many members of her cabinet have publicly endorsed staying in Canada. And some local numbers have come in from last week's Camp Day at Tim Hortons locations in the region. The store at High Level raised a total of $3,346.31. Across the country, over $12.7 million was raised to benefit the Tim Hortons Foundation camps. Take a look at your weather. Things are looking to be clear tonight in the Peace and Big Lakes, while there's a chance for some showers in the Mackenzie. Temperature's still a little above average. Highs tomorrow across the region will be pushing 30. Expect to get cooler on the weekend with some shower activity likely to happen as well. In sports, the South Division final could be decided tonight in the Wheat Belt Baseball League. The Ryecroft Rage are at home with a one-game-to-none lead, the best of three series against the Grand Prairie Brewers. First pitch tonight at Ryecroft will be 7:15 p.m. The Brewers can force a Game 3 will be in Grand Prairie on Sunday night. CFL now to Week 8 of their season. Big game tonight between the Edmonton Elks and the Saskatchewan Rough Riders in a battle for first in the West Division. This will be the Riders' first game since linebacker Jaden Dulk was killed in a car accident last week. And a big free agent signing in the NHL, Patrick Kane, back with the Chicago Blackhawks. Kane goes back to Chicago on a two-year deal with a cap hit of $8 million. Previously led the Hawks to Stanley Cup titles in 2010, 2013, and 2015. For more on these stories, visit our website and download the app for local news delivered straight to your phone. For Trending 55, I'm Kyle Moore.
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1: 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Grimshaw Minor Soccer have an indoor soccer program starting this fall. 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

righteous. Sister Cena says funky. How bizarre.

since right on. Making moves and starting grooves before they knew we were gone. Jumped into the Chevy, headed for big lights. Wanna know the rest? Hey, by the rights, how bizarre.

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